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1: I'm Dana, here with all of the best concerts coming up soon. Have you gotten your Bruno Mars tickets yet? What are you waiting for? He's playing 5 shows at Rogers Stadium in Toronto starting May 23rd. Then we've got the iconic Ann Wilson of Heart coming to the Opera House in Toronto on May 30th, performing a lovely intimate show. And if you prefer your rock concerts bigger, you can always see the Guess Who at Scotiabank Arena in Toronto on May 30th instead, or you can catch them at TD Coliseum in Hamilton on June 1st. This June 4th, we've got Josh Groban and Jennifer Hudson, who will be serenading us at Scotiabank Arena in Toronto. And if you're a Luke Combs fan, he'll be coming to Rogers Stadium in Toronto on June 5th. Then we've got Mumford & Sons. They'll be playing and stomping their way into Rogers Stadium in Toronto on June 13th. And save your money for July, because we've got a ton of incredible shows from Lionel Richie and Earth, Wind & Fire, Santana and the Doobie Brothers, and Chicago and Styx. 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
1: Coming up on Saturday, May 23rd, KW Oktoberfest presents the Waterloo Region Women's Expo. 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
1: Coming up on Saturday, May 23rd, KW Oktoberfest presents the Waterloo Region Women's Expo. 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
1: I'm Dana, here with all of the best concerts coming up soon. Have you gotten your Bruno Mars tickets yet? What are you waiting for? He's playing 5 shows at Rogers Stadium in Toronto starting May 23rd. Then we've got the iconic Ann Wilson of Heart coming to the Opera House in Toronto on May 30th, performing a lovely intimate show. And if you prefer your rock concerts bigger, you can always see the Guess Who at Scotiabank Arena in Toronto on May 30th instead, or you can catch them at TD Coliseum in Hamilton on June 1st. This June 4th, we've got Josh Groban and Jennifer Hudson, who will be serenading us at Scotiabank Arena in Toronto. And if you're a Luke Combs fan, he'll be coming to Rogers Stadium in Toronto on June 5th. Then we've got Mumford & Sons. They'll be playing and stomping their way into Rogers Stadium in Toronto on June 13th. And save your money for July, because we've got a ton of incredible shows from Lionel Richie and Earth, Wind & Fire, Santana and the Doobie Brothers, and Chicago and Styx. Stay locked in on Light 92 for more awesome concert announcements and so you can get in on some future ticket giveaways. 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
3: I'm Dana here with all of the best concerts coming up soon. Have you gotten your Bruno Mars tickets yet? What are you waiting for? He's playing 5 shows at Rogers Stadium in Toronto starting May 23rd. Then we've got the iconic Anne Wilson of Heart coming to the Opera House in Toronto on May 30th, performing a lovely intimate show. And if you prefer your rock concerts bigger, you can always see the Guess Who at Scotiabank Arena in Toronto on May 30th instead, or you can catch them at TD Coliseum in Hamilton on June 1st. This June 4th, we've got Josh Groban and Jennifer Hudson, who will be serenading us at Scotiabank Arena in Toronto. And if you're a Luke Combs fan, he'll be coming to Rogers Stadium in Toronto on June 5th. Then we've got Mumford & Sons. They'll be playing and stomping their way into Rogers Stadium in Toronto on June 13th. And save your money for July, because we've got a ton of incredible shows from Lionel Richie and Earth, Wind & Fire, Santana and the Doobie Brothers, and Chicago and Styx. 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
1: I'm Dana, here with all of the best concerts coming up soon. Have you gotten your Bruno Mars tickets yet? What are you waiting for? He's playing 5 shows at Rogers Stadium in Toronto starting May 23rd. Then we've got the iconic Ann Wilson of Heart coming to the Opera House in Toronto on May 30th, performing a lovely intimate show. And if you prefer your rock concerts bigger, you can always see the Guess Who at Scotiabank Arena in Toronto on May 30th instead, or you can catch them at TD Coliseum in Hamilton on June 1st. This June 4th, we've got Josh Groban and Jennifer Hudson, who will be serenading us at Scotiabank Arena in Toronto. And if you're a Luke Combs fan, he'll be coming to Rogers Stadium in Toronto on June 5th. Then we've got Mumford & Sons. They'll be playing and stomping their way into Rogers Stadium in Toronto on June 13th. And save your money for July, because we've got a ton of incredible shows from Lionel Richie and Earth, Wind & Fire, Santana and the Doobie Brothers, and Chicago and Styx. 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Just a hint, but we've got tickets to someone who'll have you singing all night long.
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1: Not a bad Saturday drive overall. The 403, QEW, Highway 6 and 8 are incident-free. Just keep in mind that there is a closure on Paris Road between Oak Park and Dundas Street, where road work continues through the area. It's the all-weather drive main event. 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I'm Sonia Sash. That's a look at Light 92 area traffic.
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1: Not a bad Saturday drive overall. The 403, QEW, Highway 6 and 8 are incident-free. Just keep in mind that there is a closure on Paris Road between Oak Park and Dundas Street, where road work continues through the area. It's the all-weather drive main event. 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I'm Sonia Sash. That's a look at Light 92 area traffic.
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1: Richard, on Light 92, you may be looking to enjoy some fun fireworks displays, and if that's the case, you could head over to New Dundee this afternoon. 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
1: 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When the cap simply cannot clash with her manicure. 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
3: Coming up on Saturday, May 23rd, KW Oktoberfest presents the Waterloo Region Women's Expo. 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

It's the Victoria Day long weekend on Light 92. That means some closures on Monday, including most government offices, banks, libraries, elementary high schools. New laws mean that some

Retail stores are going to stay open this weekend. 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Many grocery stores will still, however, be closed or have adjusted hours. You can check ahead so you don't waste gas on a trip tomorrow.

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your favorite getting together songs. One way or another, I'm gonna find ya. 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Oh, I want something just like this. 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If someone said 3 years from now. Southern Ontario's favorites, Light 92.

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4: Coming up on Saturday, May 23rd, KW Oktoberfest presents the Waterloo Region Women's Expo. 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

It's Light 92, and a number of communities in the region have backyard fireworks bylaws which permit private displays on this weekend. That being said, some of them are very restrictive about what qualifies, so before you go buy a bunch of fireworks, try to set them off in the yard, do yourself a favor, read the local bylaws first. Nobody needs the fire department called on them or to pay the fees and fines that it can bring.

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0: Because I gotta have faith. 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Because I gotta have faith, faith, faith. I gotta have faith, faith, faith.
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Come on, admit it. You're singing along with that song. I certainly was. It's one of my guilty pleasures. The Backstreet Boys from the Millennium album, which officially turns 27 tomorrow, and I want it that way here on Light. I'm going to send this out to Mitch Marner fans. Yes, the ones that are not bitter, the ones that are wishing him the best. With the Vegas Golden Knights, who are kicking off the Western Conference Final against the Colorado Avalanche on Wednesday. Mitch Marner doing magic things. Let's take it back to 1984, the Cars and Magic on Light.

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0: If it's happening in Southern Ontario, it's happening on Light 92.

That's at Jay Levack on the home of a brand new feature starting on Tuesday at 5 p.m. with Dave Creelman. It's called the Quitting Time Quiz. Now you're wrapping up a hard and difficult day, but we're still going to put you to work. If you can figure out the answers to five questions that Dave asks, you'll win a great prize pack. This week, we'll give you a chance to see Josh Groban and Jennifer Hudson live in concert at the Scotiabank Arena on June 4th. Good luck with that. Make sure you listen to Dave this Tuesday afternoon for your chance to win at 5 p.m. Let's take it back to 1977. It's Foreigner, Cold as Ice on Light 92.

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You get what you give. That's the New Radicals with Tony Monaco inside your Sunday afternoon of the long holiday weekend. Going to play an artist here that's going to be doing five shows in Toronto, including May 23rd, 24th, 27th, 28th, and 30th at the Rogers Stadium. It's Bruno Mars and I Just Might online.

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It's the Rembrandts. I'll Be There for You on Light 92.

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Dancing with a Stranger. It's Sam Smith and Normani. And congrats going out to Sam. We recently got engaged to fashion designer Christian Cowan. It's Tony Monaco having some fun. It's out of long holiday weekend. Got a song that spent 5 weeks at number one on the Billboard Hot 100 back in 2006. Coming up after this iconic song, Cyndi Lauper, Girls Just Want to Have Fun, from 1984 on Light.

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Your favorite it's over songs. Southern Ontario's favorites, Light 92.

The king of the flips on stage. That's Benson Boone and Beautiful Things with Tony Monaco on Life. Have you ever seen the Instacart commercial? They made the debut of that commercial during the Super Bowl. Ben Stiller's in it. He attempts to do a flip. I think I would suffer the same kind of fate if I did that. It would be the end of my career. I'm still trying to figure out how to do the moonwalk from 1983. The Michael movie has now made $600 million. That is the number two music biopic of all time. At number one, Bohemian Rhapsody about Queen. Here's Michael Jackson, Billie Jean on Light.

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at Tim and Crane. 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And speaking of breakfast, The Breakfast Club, some movie music here from 1985. I love the ending of the movie where Judd Nelson throws his fist in the air. I'm a fist pumping kind of guy myself. 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

Memories in 1991. Love that song. Mark Cohen and Walking in Memphis with Tony Monaco on Light. I leave you with an artist that says it's not about Instagram. It's not about social media. What guides her through her life? The Bible, the Lord, God. And she prays every single day, every single night, that sometime this year, at the latest next year, she'll find her husband. Here's Ray on Light.

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6: I'm Dana, here with all of the best concerts coming up soon. 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What are you waiting for? 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